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0: Seahawk, that's currently 18 nose altitude. 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

0: Whiskey 3, Box Brothers, can you copy us? Is this an assist?
1: Whiskey 3.
0: 216 West, 750 North, Aspen Springs Storage is the cat, that came over. Looks like the whole road has been blocked for a while near this location since the middle of June. Complainant is saying that there is traffic light put up by construction workers that is going and backing people up all the way to the freeway, and keeps saying it's very unsafe and she is worried about it causing safety issues.
1: Well, she has some good observations.

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0: Your complainant is back on the line with us. She said she didn't want to call from you because she doesn't want to take up your time, but she is venting to us about the problems and is very unhappy. Can you go ahead and give her a phone call, please?
1: Yeah, I will, thank
0: you. 10-4, thank you.
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1: 57.
0: 366 northbound on Wyoming, 1 Tango 6 Kilo. Area F-150.
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0: Affirm, 1 Tango 6 Kilo.
1: Okay, thanks.

0: Central Station, Fox Center, attempt to locate reckless driver 372 northbound, 372 northbound. Fox Center continuing, big white truck, Yankee Sierra, Charlie Alpha, Kilo Romeo, setpass caller going over 140 miles an hour. Cut caller off, caller almost rear-ended him. Is willing to sign still on the line. If located, stop and take appropriate action, 1848.
1: And 203, what's that?
0: 203.
1: Box holder 67, what was the location on that APL?
0: 372 northbound.
1: 10-4.
0: Did 111 go home?
1: 10-4.
0: 10-4, thank you. Charlie 24, Box Elder 1036. 8249. Passing 376.

0: 203 Fox Elder. Looks like he might be going I-84.
1: Copy. I'm headed over to 40.
0: Copy. Tevar, looks like her phone died.
1: Copy. Give me that description one time.
0: It's going to be a big white truck. Possible plate of Yankee, Sierra, Charlie, Alpha, Kilo, Romeo.
1: Copy.

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0: Paxo, Mike 1.
1: Mike 1.
0: So one of the firefighters just came to the station and said there's possibly a fire near the girls' home. I'll be en route.
1: Yeah, we had somebody call it in. We're putting it in right now.
0: 10-4.
1: I just happen to be 10:38 at this moment, but as soon as I'm up and running, I will put you on it.
0: The best thing

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3: Negative, it doesn't even look like there's a fire.
1: We have a trooper close to 356 southbound for a traffic hazard. 356 southbound between 356 and 355. There's going to be a semi tire in the center lane.
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1: Charlie 24 from Charlie 28. Do you need another?
2: I think it should be good.
1: Danforth.

0: Charlie 23 and Charlie 24. Go ahead. You want to head this way with me, just in case? Okay, firm, already going that way, about Silver Cup.
1: Jump, copy.

0: Charlie 24, Charlie 23, he's regained consciousness.
1: Copy. Charlie 23, copy, I'm gonna float down.

0: box, Hotel 24.
1: Yes.
0: Did medical arrive?
1: One just actually came on scene.
0: Copy. Will you let me know if they end up transporting him to the Bear River?
1: Okay.

0: 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They're saying at this time, no, you don't need to respond.
1: Copy. Cancel all units for today.
0: Over.
1: Charlie 23, copy.
0: Okay, there's none.

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1: Charlie 23.
0: 391 southbound, local 6 kilo, Juliet Golf 6.
1: 1944.

0: October 57, 10-6. Northbound, Fort on Arizona, Alpha 5, Alpha 3, Delta 0, Alpha.
1: 1944.

0: 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Charlie 23 1036.
1: Just clearing.
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0: Airlife 1 is en route. They're going to be lifting off. They're about 11 to 15 minutes out. We'll be on air ground 2.
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0: Silver, Charlie 28. Will you show me on a drone deployment? Flight 2028. Want a separate call, or do you want just to put you like on a note?
1: 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Let's do a separate call. 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
0: 84 eastbound of 39 on Nebraska, Bravo, Echo, Bravo, 772.
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0: Fox Elder, Charlie 28, will you send me through an agency at 6 as well?
1: Charlie 28, I'm so sorry, I'm on fire, channel is one, you were locked on, go ahead.
0: Could you guys send me through an agency at 6 for that fire assist?
1: I'm sorry, he keeps walking over you. Show you an agency at 6 case?
0: Please, thank you.
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1: 10-4, did you copy the notes and do you want it back?
0: Box for the whiskey drink. Come back, Mike 1, if you want another.
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1: 57.
0: 84 eastbound Mustafa exit 39 on local Alpha 391 Juliet Delta.
1: 21, 19.

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0: I'll be Lieutenant from the Edge Patrol. Will you open up a juvenile problem at the Nature Park and push it through, please?
1: 10-4.

0: It's 03 Box Elder.
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0: I don't know if you have your animal control hat on, but apparently at milepost 95 on 30, caller pulled over to try and help a dog. The dog's now hiding under the car and won't leave, and the caller would like an officer to come help her move the chihuahua from underneath her vehicle because she is unable to do so herself.
1: Okay. Foxville, Mike 1.
0: Mike 1.
1: Tampa Medical and all units 24.
0: Tampa 2131.

0: All units for reckless driver, 99 South Main Street in Manaway Break. Dogs are continuing southbound Main Street, Hotel 99, Zulu Echo Yankee, swerving on the wrong side of the road, going 15 miles an hour. Dark passenger car, caller no longer sees the vehicle, is willing to sign this working stuff and take appropriate action, 2133.
1: Awesome, I can't assign me the reckless.
0: 10-4, already has you on it.
1: This is 1014, and that's a Nissan. That's most likely Maze one that we just dealt with.
0: 10-4.

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0: Hotel 993 Echo Yankee. And we'll be at 1500 South Willoughby Grove, or actually 1700 South Willoughby Grove.
1: 10-4, 21-37.

Fox Elder, Charlie 28. Will you show myself and Charlie 23 out with Mike 1? 10-4, I will show Charlie 28 and 23 there. Thank you.

0: Foxtrot 203, I'll be able to non-Taco Bell Chihuahua.
1: 10-4, non-Taco Bell Chihuahua, 2142.

Registration for a safety hazard, 389 northbound. 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If located, stop and take appropriate action, 2146.

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0: 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Off to it.
1: Ten four, animal shelter says Taco Bell. What a good deed you did.
0: Try it.
1: 57 should put you as employee of the month.

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1: 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From my location to the Bergen City Hospital, beginning with 763.
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1: 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Charlie 23, can you take an abandoned vehicle?
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1: 57.
0: 362 southbound on ramp on local trailer plate, 1 Alpha Poppy, Papa Whiskey, 1 I believe.
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0: Poppy Whiskey 1.
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0: Charlie 23, copy agency, it says 1021.
1: Charlie 23.
0: We have Utah County dispatch warning and agency, it says they didn't give us very much information, the phone number's in the notes.
1: And we'll give a call.
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Crescent Station, Fox Road, to get Redwood Driver 358 northbound right. Fox Road continuing 358 northbound, white semi, hauling belly dump double trailers. On the door says Cedar Park, Utah, tailgating. Blame the travel caller. As long as time is located, stop and take appropriate action for 4 hours.

0: 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I might be behind. 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
1: Charlie 34.
0: 1014, there's a tire tread on top of the structure at 365 northbound I-15. Unable to stop.

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0: 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He is conscious and breathing, has been throwing up, and his stool is black.
1: Copy that. Will you have medical advice if they need my assistance?
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0: Charlie 30, Foxover.
1: Charlie 30.
0: I have a 911 anonymous come in. It's showing you in the area of 13760 North 3100 West. Yeah, it's an open line. We enabled PTY and getting a random type back. Just buttons being pressed randomly.
1: Copy that, it'll be
0: copy at 832.
1: Boxer, Charlie 7, I'll start that way back.
0: Charlie 7.

0: Charlie 30, Charlie 7, Moxville there. We did get somebody on the line, spoke with a Richard. He advised that his phone was in his pocket and everything was done for.
1: Charlie 30.

0: Foxhole, Charlie 30.
1: Charlie 30.
0: Hi, Austin. We'll contact the mail. You can go ahead and put me back on the X patrol, and I'll see you in a little more.
1: Good for it,
0: 835. Charlie 7, 836.

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1: 600 South Main and Brigham, Tango 31, 6 Uniform November.
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0: Start trip in the area 355 southbound for A-Tra. Safety hazard.
1: Five 20.
0: Copy 520. It's going to be at 355 southbound. Complainants advising about a half mile north of the mile marker. It appears that the road is buckling from the shoulder onto the roadway, so it's about 6 to 8 inches.
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0: 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I advise you that they're going to take care of it. It'll be connected. Clear it up.
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0: Foxville 186.
1: Hey,
0: they follow this for the this semi to the northbound port of entry.
1: Yeah,

0: 520 Foxfeller, how's the traffic hazard?
1: Go ahead.
0: 520 traffic hazard 359 northbound, 359 northbound, reports of a bag of clothing in the far left lane.
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0: 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Sounds like they're having a little sensor issue. 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

0: 196 Muscle T, copy, traffic hazard 40 eastbound.
1: Go ahead.
0: 196 is going to be at mile marker 40, I-84 eastbound, reports of tire tread in the fast lane.

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1: 196.
0: 362 northbound by the on-ramp, Washington Place, Charlie Romeo Kilo. 8236.
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0: Charlie 30, Charlie 27, where you at?
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1: Charlie,
0: 30 VIN inspection, 12190 North Canal Bank Road, 12190 North Canal Bank Road. It's going to be on a semi. They do have the paperwork.
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1: 384 northbound on local 7 Delta Romeo Charlie 7.
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0: Clark Fox, Elder 1063. Attempt to locate on a court bypass as well as safety hazard. Court northbound. The court northbound. They are reporting that a yellow semi, possibly a Volvo, just passed the court. Did not stop. It has a severely damaged trailer. The frame is severely damaged. It should be out of condition, out of service condition. If located and stopped, you can bring it back to the court. They'd be happy to do an inspection. Fox, Elder 1063, 1145.
1: 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I'm out on 84.
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0: Fox, over Charlie 27 on 23.
1: Charlie 27, 1205. All cars, Fox Alert, to locate on a road rage northbound on Highway 13 past JC's Country Diner. Caller states they're approaching Beto's. Reporting a vehicle tried to sideswiper, got in front of her, has now been brake checking. It's a white Grand Caravan minivan. Possible local 28 of 840 Zulu Tango Romeo, stated the 28 is faded. Local, possibly a male driver. Complainant is still landline right behind the suspect vehicle.
0: Hi,
1: 20,
0: Robinson, Corinne.
1: Five
0: point. Fox Charlie 30 en route from about 9600 north.
1: Charlie 30.

0: 520 Charlie 30, complainant advising the suspect vehicle went northbound through the crossroads. Complainant did pull over at Western Seat. Can I get a red Chrysler 300?
1: Copy. Did that plate come back?

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We're going to try it a couple of different ways to see if we can locate it. It's a white Grand Caravan minivan. It gave the plate of 840 Zulu Tango Romeo.

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0: Lots of Hotel 20. What kind of car was my companion in?
1: A red Chrysler 300.
0: Okay. Did I get the name and phone number right now?
1: Complainant is a... It's going to be a Jaylee 435-730-5227.
0: Those last four again.
1: 5227.

0: Fox, over Charlie 30.
1: Charlie 30.
0: This is a white Chrysler Town & Country with license plate Utah, sorry, uniform 167, uniform Zulu with a male driving. So it's got a black hat on. Charlie 30, 520. I'm on the phone complaining right now. She said for sure it's a 90s model and the driver was a very overweight male. Copy that.
2: Okay, I'll continue on with my day.

0: Okay, Foxhill Air, just look at a 1059 semi northbound from 394, about one ago, again, northbound from 394. Color reporting a semi truck with erratic driving. It says owner operated on the back of the vehicle, gray cab, silver trailer, weaving through cars with a male driver. He appeared to be looking at his phone frequently. Caller is now in front of the vehicle, unknown 28, time of the appeal, 1248, Foxhill, the quick.
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0: Depart 1248.

0: Is there a trooper in the area of mile marker 94 on SR30 for a traffic hazard?
1: 196.
0: 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It's going to be about mile marker 94 on SR30. Complainants reporting there is tire tread across both lanes.
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0: 520 1021, Jason at 801-577-6163. State said he blew a couple tires on his semi while driving on the freeway. He pulled over and another car pulled up behind him, but when he looked back again, the vehicle was gone. So thought it was strange that they stopped and didn't say anything, and his employer wants him to report it.
1: Copy. Well, actually, when anything, I'll take care of that.
0: So far. 520, did you copy?
1: I did, thank you.
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0: 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What was the number and name again?
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0: First name's Damien, last name is Star. Going to be 1222 of 08.
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1: Good.
0: 27 comes back to a Damien Alexander star address out of Corinne. Shows type B Delta, special valid expires 12/22 of 2030. Corrective lens restriction, no endorsements, 1099 to 29 for 1010.
1: Yeah, for if you could forward that to me, that'd be awesome, and I'll be clear.
0: Yeah, 4/13/24.

0: Federal Trooper in the area of 363 northbound off-ramp for a 1046 with blocking.
1: 196.
0: Copy, 196. It's going to be at 363 northbound on the off-ramp. There's a semi at the top of the ramp completely blocking it, the white cab with a dry van.
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1: Go ahead.
0: That blocking semi, 363, is actually southbound.
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0: This 1014 and all that, 1046 that's blocking, is going to be southbound, not northbound.
1: Copy, and what was the off-ramp again?
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0: Hospital 196. What was the location again?
1: 363 southbound off ramp.
0: There's no one here. There is one at the Gore area of the southbound on ramp, and he has a service truck out with him.
1: 10-4.
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1: 196. 351 southbound in Weber County on a white Toyota Camry, no plates visible.
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0: Fire trooper in the area of 355 northbound for PD accident.
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1: Copy 196 at 1356. It's going to be at 355 northbound. Complainant pulled over in a gray Toyota Corolla, stopped with a white Hyundai Sonata with an Idaho 28. Said that the vehicle, correction, someone cut them off and they swerved and hit the barrier.

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0: 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We're going to be in CBS. 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

0: 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I got this one moved over. I'll be out with both vehicles.
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0: 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The road is fairly south of the 355 mile marker.
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1: Hi, Flynn.
0: Copy 520, it's going to be at 14585 North SR38. It's going to be in a field on the east side of the road, about a quarter mile south of Wheatland Speed. Have a smaller tan passenger car that went off the road.
1: In route.
0: Mike 1.
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1: Mike
0: 1. 600 North, US 91 on a semi. Partially blocking the turn lane.
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0: 10-14, we have a 911 unknown that's come in, showing in the area of Procter & Gamble, 5000 North, 6800 West. Sounds like a phone in pocket, but we did hear a male that was yelling in Spanish.
1: Copy, I guess I will head towards Procter & Gamble.
0: 10-4-14-37.
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0: Sorry, 20 bucks over 1084.
1: Go ahead.
0: That comes back to a Christian Sumita. Shows suspended for DUI conviction. 1099 was 1010. I did locate 11029 for a window tint violation, failure to dim headlights, driving on a suspended or license, and operating a vehicle without insurance. Out of Box Elder, 850 cash belt only.
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1: Flight 20 box over.
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1: Did you want 1078?
0: Somebody just left. The Russian.
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0: 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Correction, what's our case?
1: Charlie 7, your case is going to be 56265626.

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0: 1014, I have a disorderly at Procter & Gamble, 5000 North, 6800 West. Complainant states he will be at the north entrance construction area, waiting by the road on foot in an orange safety vest and a white hard hat, reporting that a former employee is refusing to leave the premises. Negative 940 weapons or alcohol, says that he was injured after they terminated him. States that he had been medically cleared. He is currently sitting in the complainant's office.
1: Copy that. I'll be around.
0: 10-4, do you want it back?

0: Charlie 27, Charlie 30, Boxfelder. Complaint at Kozak advising that the former employee has now exited the facility, is still in the parking lot, supposed to be meeting up with a forklift to get his tools. Believe that he, if he does leave, it'll be in a gray Toyota Tundra with a roll bar in the bed.
1: 27, copy.

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0: 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I am 23.
1: 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Charlie 34, Foxhills at 1036.
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0: area 384 northbound for traffic hazard.
1: 501 from Riverside Corner.
0: Copy 501. It's going to be at 384 northbound, parts of a camp chair on the white line.
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0: Boxer 501 tonight.
1: 501-1613. All cars box other attempts located 1059 driver 362 southbound.
2: Break.
1: All cars box seller attempts located 1059 driver is actually passing the port southbound now. 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

0: Charlie 27, Silver Coffee, utility problem. Charlie 27, utility problem, 3220 West, 6900 North, 3220 West, 6900 North. Complainant's advising there is a down cable that is blocking his driveway. 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
1: Thank you.
0: I'll be southbound on Murder 5-ish. It's going to be a black SUV.
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1: 10-4. Sir, unit in the area, milepost 5, US 91 southbound.
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0: Mike 1 from Whiskey 5. Are you southbound on 91?
1: Hey, Bob, we're good. South of the, I guess west of the first Manaway accident.
0: I copy.
1: Need you to set up on that curb right before where I'm at. You'll see it when I when you're coming up.
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1: Stomach.

0: Charlie 7, Montpelier, do you have one off of 62's number?
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0: 10-4.
1: Montpelier, Charlie 9, I got it, I'll send it to him.
0: 10-4, thank you.

0: All cars blocked, other attempts to locate a 1059 driver northbound just past 369 break. All cars blocked, other continuing ATL I-15 northbound just past 369. 369 call reporting a gray Dodge pickup four-door with a local 281 Whiskey X-ray 5 Zulu X-ray. Is swerving left and right is in the number one lane hitting the rumble strip. Caller is willing to sign by 1021 is still landline and following ATL at 1729.
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1: Charlie 7.
0: On call 86, would you give me a case number? You can clear me off and leave it open for State Park. Call the complainant, he doesn't want to search the SQ, he'll just stick to State Park, he's going to be there for 2 hours.
1: 10 more. Charlie 7, your case number is going to be 56356 Street 0.
0: Over, thank you.

0: 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Complainant has lost visual. The vehicle is left in stability northbound 375.
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0: Probably going to be about 1050 north on local 4 Alpha November 278.
1: 50 north, is that Main Street?
0: Yes, it is.
1: Good thing I'm on my

Please show me out of the community policing event at the Fine Arts Building in the air room.